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2: 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I'm losing battles with a voice that I can fight. These streets are far from black and white.

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Let's get the party started. See you at the bar, you was hardly talking. That's when I knew that your heart was scarring. Friends to lovers need a part to star in. Like, wait, babe, let me

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0: 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Oh, oh, oh, she did it again.
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0: 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Awake.

Oh my god. I'm so horny right now. I shouldn't have said that out loud.

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I know I should sleep, but the voices in my head go. I know I should sleep, but the voices in my head.